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13: Tallahassee area weather bringing partly cloudy skies today with a high of 96. Overnight down to 75 for the low, and tomorrow partly cloudy with a high of 97.
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2: This amazes me. I don't... For me to have went to college when I was a kid and then do all this other stuff, I cannot even imagine it. This guy's in Florida, and he is an engineering prodigy. He started college at the age of 10. Then he has now become the youngest college professor of all time at the age of 18. College professor.
3: He's a college 18. Professor at 18? Wow.
2: Yeah, his name is Nathan Thomas. He's now 21, but he was 18 years, 346 days old when he started teaching at Florida's Miami-Dade College in August of 2023. The Guinness Book of World Records confirmed that he took the record for the youngest professor ever, and he took it from a guy named Colin McLaurin, who had held it for 306 years. He was 19 when he became a professor. That's a long time ago. Mm. Now, not only did Thomas do this, he dual enrolled at Miami-Dade College, and he transferred to Florida International University at the age of 14. Now, he is teaching online courses while he pursues a Juris Doctor degree at the University of Miami School of Law, where he is expected to graduate in 2028. He said he plans to work in intellectual property law, and he's going to focus on STEM. Now, I can't even imagine this.
4: That's the part of law he needs to go into. You know what I mean?
2: Oh, it is. Yes. Yes, it really is.
3: But it makes you feel very, very, very low achieving.
5: Worthless. Thank you, Sherry. Yeah.
3: I went with low achieving because I thought that was less painful than worthless.
2: Yeah. I need to call my kids and say, what are y'all doing? What did you do? Did y'all do? I mean, come on.
3: Last night, I finally folded the towels that had been in my dryer for 4 days, and you'd have thought I'd won the Nobel Prize. I even woke up today feeling like, yes, ma'am, someone's keeping her life under control, and now I feel not so good.
2: Well, I guess it makes sense that we're sitting here doing this for a living. We would be amazed at what this guy's doing. I mean, what can he accomplish at this point?
4: I'll bet he can't tell a joke. I'll bet he doesn't see humor in life.
2: Yeah, he got time for no laughing.
3: Hey,
2: ain't no laughing.
3: Hey, you want to humble him, Lamar? You want to humble him?
2: Yeah.
3: Let's see your cookbook.
4: There you go. There you go.
2: That is not
3: Mr.
2: in his
3: STEM
2: resume.
3: Genius. Mr. Fancy resume. Teenage Professor STEM Genius. Let's see what you're cooking. It's the Bob and Sherry Show.
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2: I ran across this article. It interested me, and I'm going to try this because it could save me some time. Now, this lady wrote the thing, and she said that she stopped rinsing her dishes before putting them in the dishwasher, and it changed her life. It saves her a lot of time. It saves her money. She says that here's the reason you don't have to do it. She, just like the rest of us, because I've rinsed mine, and I think most people do. She said modern dishwashers, and she said this is basically since maybe in the late 90s, have what they call a turbidity sensor. Now, during the initial rinse, the turbidity sensor looks and sees how dirty the water is coming off the dishes. Now, the
3: Hey, Lamar. I don't care if inside the whirlpool is a tiny submarine piloted by a magical gnome who uses his eyes to look at the dishes. I'm rinsing those things. I'm practically washing them before they go in the dishwasher. Ain't nothing you can say to change my mind or Carla's.
2: The dishwasher or is Max's. Not doing the best job it could do, though. It sure. knows. It says,
4: Are you at all turned on with the fact that a man is talking about washing dishes? Does that turn you on at all? Because
3: yeah, I have
4: I'm
3: to
4: a guy,
3: admit,
4: it did a little bit for me, too.
3: I'm holding my water bottle up to my temple to cool myself down. Okay. Lamar, there's nothing you can say. Those of us that are dedicated rinsers, I don't think there's anything you can say that changes us. Have you had this conversation with your wife yet? I refuse to know.
2: I've lost that conversation, but I was trying to find a cooler head to prevail. Listen to this now. The more dirty the water is, the harder the dishwasher washes. So you're actually going to get your dishes washed better if you let them be dirty to start with.
3: Yeah, I don't believe
2: I'm
3: that.
2: Trying this.
4: Might be your dishwasher. My dishwasher, the more the crap that's in there, the more it's going to end up after it goes through the dry cycle.
3: Just saying. I don't believe a word.
2: I'm trying to help you people.
3: Unless I open the dishwasher and there's a face in there waving at me, I'm on it, boss. I do not believe you.
4: It's true.
3: There's nothing you can say. There's no amount of science, no amount of proof.
2: See? You sound just like my wife. Because I shared this with her, and I said, if you was to ever wash the dishes, this could save you some time. And she goes, nope, not doing it, not doing it. Nope, gotta rinse them. And I'm like, okay, whatever. I thought maybe you would at least listen to the thought of it, maybe.
3: I come from a mother who I'm lucky that she doesn't throw the dishes away every time we use one, okay? It's impossible for something to be clean enough. I'm with Carla. But I saw what you did there. If you ever washed the dishes, this will be good to know.
2: Jesus, please, do not let Carla hear this. Please, Jesus, don't let Carla hear I said
3: this. No, I know. Well, you know what? If Jesus wanted Carla to wash the dishes, he'd put it on her heart to hit that kitchen. Clearly. He does not. And now you want to go against the Lord? Now you want to buck the word of the Lord? Who are you? Who are you? We've been a bad influence on you. It's the Bob and Sherry Show. You know?
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2: This is the most amazing story that I have seen in a long time. It's about a classical violinist in Great Britain who had a brain tumor. And her name is Dagmar. I love her name. So listen to this. She has played to countless audiences in the 43 years since she picked up a violin at the age of 10. But nothing could prepare Dagmar Turner for her most intimate performance of her life. The article goes on. The musician has become the first person in Britain to have a brain tumor removed while she was awake, sitting up, and playing the violin. She played George Gershwin's Summertime, among other classic pieces, and the quality of her performance was there. It was there, and that told her surgeon, who is also a trained musician, a classical pianist, that when he was operating on that portion of her brain, the portion of her brain that controls her ability to play with her right and left hand, that he was taking out the right amount of brain tissue and not harming her.
3: This story is so amazing. Every person involved is amazing.
2: Is amazing. And listen to this. We have the sound. This is what she sounded like during the brain operation. He's cutting into her brain, and she's awake, and she's obviously not playing at her best, but she said it was just thoughts came into my mind, melody came into my mind, and I would just play what I thought of. We've all heard this piece. I don't know what the name of it is.
3: In an operating room, when you know that they're operating on your brain, it's amazing.
2: Suppose, I hate to bring always back to me, but, well, not really. Anyway.
3: It's on brand.
2: Suppose I had that problem. They had to operate on my brain. I don't play any.
3: Oh, but you have things that you do. Like maybe what? The surgeon, you know, gets you all prepped and opens your head up. And the surgeon could get you to do like Club Bob. Remember Club Bob?
2: Yeah. All right, so like you're the surgeon, okay?
3: Yeah. All right, Bob, we want to make sure that we leave all of your gifts intact.
2: Yeah, be careful, all right?
3: So I'd like you to do a little Club Bob for me so that I can make sure I'm in the right place.
2: All right. You're starting to cut right now?
3: I'm ready.
2: Bridal bouquets are now selling Disney princesses' wedding dresses. The dresses are specifically tailored to look amazing while you're having dinner alone with your 45 cats.
3: All right. I think we're in the right area here. I need a little more.
2: Good job with the rim shot, honey. Mary's going to be in the corner there. Kylie Jenner shared photos of her 2-year-old daughter wearing hoop earrings. The earrings were a hit, but Kylie was disappointed that no one noticed the toddler's new lip injections. How's it going?
3: I might have gone a little deep there.
2: Do you think? Be careful.
3: Smaller scalpel.
2: Yeah.
3: Do you have another one for me?
2: I do. Oh, I got them all day long.
4: Oh, wow.
2: Some residents of Oregon want to merge with Idaho. In other words, that's right. Everybody in Oregon really is high.
3: Okay, let's back down that anesthesia a little bit.
2: I got another one, Doc. How am I doing?
3: So far, so good. Yeah,
2: A Kentucky court awarded $151,000 to a man who was denied a license plate reading, "I'm God." So what are you going to do with the money, Kanye?
3: For a minute there, I thought my hand slipped, but you're back on track.
2: Oh, so good. All right, well, close me up, Doc. That's all I got.
3: Would you be able to be calm and under control knowing that they had your skull open and were working on your brain?
2: No. No.
3: I think that's asking a lot.
5: I think you could psych yourself into it.
3: I mean, you would because it's brain surgery and you want everything to go well.
5: You have no choice. You have no choice, but you have to settle yourself.
2: I thought that was... I mean, this is the first time brain surgery has been done with someone who was awake in Great Britain.
3: No, no, no. In Great Britain, it's been done elsewhere.
2: But people do go under and are not aware.
3: Oh, yeah.
2: Correct?
3: There was an incident within the past year where they did brain surgery and they kept the person awake.
5: And what they did is they gave them like little tests that they use with like cue cards.
3: Yeah.
5: So that they could tell whether they were able to understand like shapes and that sort of thing, and very simple things.
2: Oh, okay.
3: I'm with you. I don't want to be awake at the dentist.
2: Well, I was just about to give you a real example. So I had my left middle finger had to be operated on. They put me in Twilight.
3: Yeah.
2: And that was not that big of a deal.
3: And that, well,
2: let alone my brain.
3: It's your most important finger.
2: Well, it is.
3: Yeah, I don't want to be awake at the dentist. If I could be sedated for a haircut, I would be.
2: I know.
3: The idea of, I mean, I agree, Max, you don't have a choice, and it's your brain, and you want maximum, like, outcome. So I guess you psych yourself up for it. But the thought, you would have to find a way to not think about the fact that your skull was open.
2: Yeah.
3: And people were inside your brain. You could not let yourself think about that.
2: I've had people inside my brain before, so I might be able to roll with that a little better. I agree with you there, only because I love him. You're right. That's the way that is.
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2: So I was listening to the Phillies play-by-play broadcast the other night, and they said, so there's a guy who's going to come on, and he's going to do the play-by-play for an entire inning because he outbid everybody else for charity. For the pleasure of being able to do this, okay? So I thought, oh, this is going to be hacky, you know. And so the guy came on, and he's a substitute teacher named Lewis Kolb, and he had no sense of nervousness about him. It's like he's done it for years.
3: As we start the top of the third, now Painter delivers. It's bounced foul towards the Phillies dugout. And they count 1-1.
4: This is him, right?
2: This is him.
3: He's winning the first two games of this series. One more to go tomorrow night, and then a three-game set with the Blue Jays over the weekend. Now, Painter delivers. It's a check swing. It's a called strike three. He got him. So Ortiz down.
2: Of course, they.
5: And Lewis, you spent your life as a.
2: That's the play-by-play guy there.
5: Firefighter, police officer.
3: Neither of those things.
5: Just guessing.
3: I've been a substitute teacher in recent years for Nita School in Lakerland. There's a pitch that's lined over shortstop, a base hit for Dylan Cruz, and he reaches first base safely with a one-out single.
4: He did not distract him at all.
2: But what's sort of
6: he might have got his feet a little turned around or mixed up trying to leap for
2: that's
6: it.
2: That's the color guy.
6: Back, but just... couldn't quite get him under him to get the ups he needed.
2: You can tell by listening to him, they're kind of surprised. There's something that hangs in the air where they didn't know what to expect, and they were genuinely surprised he did as well as he did.
7: If you told me that this was a regular play-by-play guy, I would be like, sounds like one.
3: Okay. Now, Painter.
2: And this is hard to do, by the way.
3: Throws the first.
7: Oh, I can't imagine.
2: This is a really difficult thing to do because you have to talk continuously. Now, you have a color guy, and he adds some stuff sometimes. But you have to talk for that

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Star 98.9. It's Joe Rogan's birthday today, you know. Turns 59. He makes $82 million a year doing his podcast. Yeah. Pays just a tad more than radio, you know.

0: 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So yummy, yummy Mediterranean food. 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

Star 98.9. Here's a fun fact for you. You know that Cheez-Its aren't actually square? Yeah, they're 1 inch by 0.95 inches. So you'll never see another Cheez-It the same way again.

0: Star 98.9. 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A goose, a pet goose, is a hero in Texas because it saved its family's life after alerting them to a barn fire. The family was asleep in the house, and Goosey started honking really loudly as there were flames tearing through their barn. But Goosey was loud enough, and the family woke up and was able to put the fire out with a hose. And all the animals inside the barn escaped unharmed, and so Goosey is a hero. This is what Goosey apparently sounded like. Take a listen. So that's not your regular old, you know, honk, honk, or whatever geese normally sound like. But yes, good job, Goosey. And that's your warm fuzzy. It's sponsored by Paul's Termite and Pest Control. For the elimination of termites and any other pests and a greener lawn, too, call Paul's. They'll get them all.
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Star 98.9. So Brad Pitt did an interview with Esquire recently saying that he's no longer sober, but he drinks responsibly now. And so he just realized that he can't drink large quantities. He can just have a couple glasses of wine and leave it at that. So as long as he stays healthy,

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Star 98.9. So did you see that John Hamm and his wife are expecting their first child? Yeah. You know her last name is Osceola? I thought that was kind of cool. Wonder if she's related to the original Osceola, the chief.

0: 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K-Rus Mediterranean is almost sold out. 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Also, still got Clean Eats up for grabs. 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

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Here's a fun fact for you. So moths and other night insects are probably attracted to lights because they think that they're the light of the moon, which is what they used to navigate the Earth before artificial lights popped up. So kind of almost feel sorry for them now at this point. All those windows you gotta slam against. Ow.

Star 98.9. So stop the presses. 7-Up is switching up their formula. Yeah. I'll tell you more about it with your Fab Female Quote of the Day. We got an influencer telling us what she thinks. Coming up in just a few.

0: Star 98.9. Got your Fab Female Quote of the Day. So 7-Up is changing their formula. Yes, it's going to be more lime forward, and it'll be hitting stores soon. But we do have, of course, we have an influencer who tells us what she thinks. She actually got a hold of the new formula version to try it, and this is what she says. Take a listen.
1: I'm going to do a side-by-side taste for the lemon lime and the lime lemon. The lime one is distinctly more lime-scented. Old 7-Up, sweet and crisp, but admittedly the lemon lime flavor is a little muted. New. It is such a subtle difference. Honestly, if you didn't know that they changed it, I don't think you would be able to tell the difference. Maybe has a hint more lime zest. I almost think the new one is not as sweet, and maybe that's where the lime flavor comes in. When Pepsi changed Sierra Mist to Starry, there was a bigger difference between the two, and I know some people don't like Starry now because of that. If you were worried that was going to happen to 7-Up, you don't have to be. Side-by-side with my eyes closed, I wouldn't even know the difference.
0: All right, well, there you go. That's what she says. So we'll have to do our own little taste test when it does come out, right? That's your Fab Female Quote of the Day on Star.
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You know, today is National Sons and Daughters Day, which means that would include all of us, wouldn't it? Right? Maybe I think about these things a little too hard.

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And more on this day in history is coming up on Star.

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0: 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It's time for On This Day in History. It's sponsored by the Florida Historic Capital Museum. 130 years ago today, a patent was issued to Harvey Hubble for the electric light bulb socket with the handy pull chain and everything. 107 years ago, sadly, Andrew Carnegie died at the age of 83. But here's something interesting you may not have known. He wanted to be poor when he died, so he sold all of his stock 19 years before he died and spent the rest of his life trying to give his money away. He got rid of $308 million, which you can imagine 107 years ago is probably worth three times that. Anyway, he still had $22 million left when he died. Poor guy. So, on this day in history, 92 years ago, the first federal prisoners arrived at the island prison Alcatraz, a.k.a. The Rock, in San Francisco Bay. Also on this day in history, 42 years ago, during a sound check for his weekly radio address, President Reagan joked, "My fellow Americans, I am pleased to tell you that I just signed legislation that would outlaw Russia forever. We begin bombing in 5 minutes." Do you remember that? I don't remember that. That was in 1984. But, yeah. Ronald Reagan. Check him out with a sense of humor. And finally, on this day in history, let's see, the Go-Go's got their star on the Hollywood Walk of Fame 15 years ago today. And that's what happened on this day in history. It's sponsored by the Florida Historic Capital Museum on the corner of Monroe and Appalachie. For hours of operation and virtual museum resources, visit flhistoriccapital.gov.
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You know, the dog that played Toto in The Wizard of Oz was paid $125 a week, which is more than any of the human actors that played Munchkins. Yeah, $125 a week back then was about $3,000 in today's money. But I wonder if that went to the trainer, too. That Toto, man, quite a talent.

Star 98.9. Did you see the story about the 51 cats that were rescued from a boat that was abandoned in Tacoma, Washington? Yeah. No owner, don't know. I mean, supposedly the boat's registered, they say, but they don't know where the owner is. Poor kitty cats. They're all at the Humane Society now being tended to, but gosh. And they say the boat was disgusting. I can only imagine.

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Star 98.9. If you're a Taco Bell fan, today at participating locations, I think they're doing $1 quesaritos. Maybe to make up for all the lettuce debacles. So, yeah, you might want to look into that, see if your location is doing it.

Star 98.9. So get this. Scientists have been able to develop high-protein lettuce. Yeah. I'll tell you more with what's hot coming up on Star.

0: Star 98.9. 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So scientists have figured out a way to create high-protein lettuce. So supposedly what they've done is they've put pig genes into the chloroplasts of lettuce and tobacco cells, and then they grow this produce that has the animal protein myoglobin, which makes the lettuce high protein. So it could be a way to wean ourselves off of environmentally destructive meat, which I guess is good, and it'll get people who want a high protein diet. I guess they can eat the lettuce. I don't know what it tastes like, though. It's tobacco and lettuce cells. So I guess use your imagination on that one. But if GMOs don't bother you, hey, why not, right? But that's What's Hot, sponsored by Barano Heating and Air Conditioning, third generation of keeping your home healthy and cool. For more information, go to baranoac.com.
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It's Chris Hemsworth's birthday today. He's 43, you know, a.k.a. Thor. So gorgeous. Don't tell Jer-Bear.

Star 98.9. Did you hear the story about the mom that had got her son, quote unquote, arrested for refusing to take his back to school picture? He's in fifth grade and he was throwing a fit. He didn't want to take the picture. So she saw a cop and she's like, hey, can you arrest him for not taking his back to school picture? So he even put him in handcuffs and everything. At first I felt bad for the kid, but the pictures are really cute. He's actually laughing the whole time. So I guess he could take it.

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No rap. 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